plus 80s and 90s throwbacks that'll have you singing along. 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
2: 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So people ring up and we pretend to be judges or something?
3: 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No.
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2: Like an actual fire?
1: 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If you're willing to have your item burnt, scorched, and reduced to ashes live on the show, you could win $10,000.
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1: Think carefully about which item you choose, whether it has sentimental or monetary value. 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
5: Hello, Frank Walker from National Tiles. To make way for new Rangers, National Tiles end of financial year half price clearances on now. Rush into National Tiles now and pay half price for hundreds of beautiful National Wall.

0: 101.7 7 HRFM with Teddy Swims and Bad Dreams. She was lovely. Taylor Moll from the Tassie Jewels.
1: Yeah, what a fantastic blast from the past.
0: For you it is, isn't it?
1: Yeah, it's having nice,
0: having taught
1: though
0: her dancing, but I just said to her, there's much change in the 10 years since you've been away. Not really, no. We got her grilled.
2: That's Tassie.
0: We got her grilled.
1: Oh, is that what she said?
0: Yeah. I thought, yeah, we certainly have now. Cloudy with showers today, easing off by the afternoon. 13, the top, we've got 8 degrees at the moment. It's 11 tonight.
2: Well, Puddle Ducks, what a fantastic little vineyard slash restaurant it is.
1: Mm.
2: They're just about to completely redo their menu out there.
0: Oh, are they?
2: Now, they've had a menu mainly tasting sort of stuff, but they're going full a la carte.
1: Ooh.
2: So you're about to go out there and get really full-on meals now, which would be absolutely beautiful in that place.
1: Mm. Yeah.
2: Such a gorgeous place.
1: We go out there a lot because it's so good for the kids. They just love it, but you know, whatever. But I've always thought, it's such a perfect place to go out there for a little fancy dinner. But and now you can, which is amazing.
2: Yeah.
0: Big a few beautiful vineyards like that around Tassie.
2: My word. And a lot of them need time to build up until they do, you know, move on to an a la carte restaurant, because that would be a big undertaking for a restaurant or a winery. The difference between paying just a sushi, you know, a chef that comes in and does brunchy meals.
0: So they're doing before, just a cafe type thing.
2: Meals. So now it'll be full a la carte. You know, they've got to hire a top, a chef now and everything else. So let's support them. It'd be nice to see them there in another 10 years, maybe stepping up a little bit more even again. I don't know how much better you can get it out there. It's so nice.
1: I was going to say, does it say in the article if it's still like a BYO situation? Because you used to be able to take a barbecue out there.
0: And
1: you could hire the barbecue from them.